0: are not permitted on provincial land within the county. Fire permits may be suspended or canceled, and no new permits will be issued. The county will continue to monitor conditions. The restriction could escalate to a full fire ban with little or no notice. 84-year-old Margaret Thiessen of High River participated in her fifth annual Hike for Hospice Hustle over the weekend. Thiessen joined the event in 2019, following the devastating losses of her husband, children, and niece.
1: I couldn't pull out of it right away. In my mind, I could hear my kids' voices saying, "Come on, Mom, you're stronger than that. You need to get something to do in your life that'll pull you ahead."
0: Since joining the event, she's raised over $30,000, but is now planning to switch her efforts to volunteering at the Foothills Country Hospice. Heaven Can Wait is receiving support from the District 5 High River Sheriff Highway Patrol. Officers dropped off a donation last week at the Animal Rescue. The organization says the items included supplies they don't often get, like mop buckets, cleaning tools, and fans for the summer. Heaven Can Wait extended a heartfelt thank you to the sheriffs for their donation. And Free Comic Book Day brought some big crowds and a few familiar faces to Okotoks over the weekend. The Okotoks Public Library handed out free comics on Saturday, welcoming visitors of all ages. Members of a local Star Wars group even showed up in full costume, adding to the fun. There were games and activities for kids as well, making it a full afternoon at the library. To read more on these stories, visit okotoksonline.com or download the app. And in other news, Elections Alberta has received a citizen initiative petition calling for a referendum on Alberta independence, but says signature checks are paused while the Court of King's Bench reviews if the petition violates treaty rights. Former Supreme Court Justice Louise Arbour has been named Canada's next Governor General. And four Canadians are on board a cruise ship in the Atlantic Ocean, where a suspected outbreak of hantavirus has killed three and left others sick.
2: Okotoks Online Sports.
0: In NHL playoffs, tonight is Game 2 in the Minnesota Wild and Colorado Avalanche second round series. Puck drops at 6. Meanwhile, the Montreal Canadiens are gearing up for their first game in their second round series against the Buffalo Sabres tomorrow. And in the MLB, the Toronto Blue Jays are looking for a win tonight after a 5-1 loss to the Rays last night. Game 2 in their 3-game series goes at 4:40 today in Tampa Bay.
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0: Partly cloudy skies in the foothills, bringing a chance of showers with a low of minus 3 overnight. There's sun for Wednesday with highs of 23, 21 on Thursday. Friday's looking cloudy with highs of 20.
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16: Partly cloudy skies with the chance of rain, dropping down to -3 overnight. Wednesday's looking mainly sunny with highs of 23 and 21 on Thursday. For the full 7-day forecast, visit okotoksonline.com. 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
1: Partly cloudy skies in the foothills, bringing a chance of showers with a low of -3 overnight. There's sun for Wednesday with highs of 23, 21 on Thursday. Friday's looking cloudy with highs of 20. For the full 7-day forecast, visit okotoksonline.com. 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
2: You can win a trip for two anywhere Porter Airlines flies just by entering the boarding password on our website. With your local news, I'm Emily Rogers. Heaven Can Wait Animal Rescue is thanking local sheriffs for a recent donation. The District 5 High River Highway Patrol delivered supplies last week, including cleaning items and fans that are not always donated. The unit says it's important to support animals in need. On behalf of everyone, humans and animals alike, the rescue says thank you. An 84-year-old High River woman wrapped up her fundraising journey at this year's annual Hike for Hospice Hustle over the weekend. Margaret Thiessen joined the annual event in 2019 and has since raised over $30,000 for the Foothills Country Hospice.
3: I feel so humble, so blessed, and so happy. And this is an incredible five-year journey I will carry with me the rest of my life.
2: She's dedicated her work to the memory of her late husband, children, and niece. Falcon County has moved to a fire restriction, with officials warning of a high risk of fire due to dry conditions, warm temperatures, and strong winds. The county says fire permits are no longer being issued, and existing permits could be suspended or canceled. Campfires are still allowed in campgrounds and on private property, but open fires are prohibited. The county will continue to monitor conditions. Residents are urged to use caution, as conditions could prompt a full ban with little notice. And it was a fun day for comic fans in Okotoks on Saturday. The Okotoks Public Library took part in

0: Free Comic Book Day, giving away comics and hosting activities for families. Kids took part in coloring and face painting, while a few Star Wars characters even made appearances throughout the building. The annual tradition is all about introducing people to comics and making sure there's something for everyone. To read more on these stories, visit OkotoksOnline.com or download the app. And in other news, Elections Alberta has received a citizen-led petition calling for a referendum on Alberta independence, but says signature verification is on hold, pending a Court of King's Bench decision on whether it violates treaty rights. An Alberta judge has denied advocacy groups' efforts to challenge provincial restrictions on medical treatment for transgender youth. And Louise Arbour has been selected as Canada's next Governor General.
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0: Partly cloudy skies in the foothills, bringing a chance of showers with a low of -3 overnight. There's sun for Wednesday with highs of 23, 21 on Thursday. Friday's looking cloudy with highs of 20.
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2: Okotoks Online weather.
12: Partly cloudy skies with the chance of rain dropping down to -3 overnight. Wednesday's looking mainly sunny with highs of 23 and 21 on Thursday. For the full 7-day forecast, visit okotoksonline.com. 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
5: Partly cloudy skies in the foothills, bringing a chance of showers with a low of -3 overnight. There's sun for Wednesday with highs of 23, 21 on Thursday. Friday's looking cloudy with highs of 20. For the full 7-day forecast, visit okotoksonline.com. 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

0: Emily Rogers. Fulton County is now under a fire restriction due to dry, warm, and windy conditions. Under the restriction, safe campfires are still allowed in campgrounds and on private property, but open fires are not permitted on provincial land within the county. Fire permits may be suspended or canceled, and no new permits will be issued. The county will continue to monitor conditions. The restriction could escalate to a full fire ban with little or no notice. 84-year-old Margaret Thiessen of High River participated in her fifth annual Hike for Hospice Hustle over the weekend. Thiessen joined the event in 2019, following the devastating losses of her husband, children, and niece.
1: I couldn't pull out of it right away. In my mind, I could hear my kids' voices saying, "Come on, Mom, you're stronger than that. You need to get something to do in your life that'll pull you ahead."
0: Since joining the event, she's raised over $30,000, but is now planning to switch her efforts to volunteering at the Foothills Country Hospice. Heaven Can Wait is receiving support from the District 5 High River Sheriff Highway Patrol. Officers dropped off a donation last week at the Animal Rescue. The organization says the items included supplies they don't often get, like mop buckets, cleaning tools, and fans for the summer. Heaven Can Wait extended a heartfelt thank you to the sheriffs for their donation. And Free Comic Book Day brought some big crowds and a few familiar faces to Okotoks over the weekend. The Okotoks Public Library handed out free comics on Saturday, welcoming visitors of all ages. Members of a local Star Wars group even showed up in full costume, adding to the fun. There were games and activities for kids as well, making it a full afternoon at the library. To read more on these stories, visit okotoksonline.com or download the app. And in other news, Elections Alberta has received a citizen initiative petition calling for a referendum on Alberta independence, but says signature checks are paused while the Court of King's Bench reviews if the petition violates treaty rights. Former Supreme Court Justice Louise Arbour has been named Canada's next Governor General. And four Canadians are on board a cruise ship in the Atlantic Ocean, where a suspected outbreak of hantavirus has killed three and left others sick.
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0: Partly cloudy skies in the foothills, bringing a chance of showers with a low of -3 overnight. There's sun for Wednesday with highs of 23, 21 on Thursday. Friday's looking cloudy with highs of 20.
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5: Partly cloudy skies with the chance of rain, dropping down to -3 overnight. Wednesday's looking mainly sunny with highs of 23 and 21 on Thursday. For the full 7-day forecast, visit OkotoksOnline.com. 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
7: Partly cloudy skies in the foothills, bringing a chance of showers with a low of -3 overnight. There's sun for Wednesday with highs of 23, 21 on Thursday. Friday's looking cloudy with highs of 20. For the full 7-day forecast, visit okotoksonline.com. 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
2: You can win a trip for two anywhere Porter Airlines flies just by entering the boarding password on our website. With your local news, I'm Emily Rogers. Heaven Can Wait Animal Rescue is thanking local sheriffs for a recent donation. The District 5 High River Highway Patrol delivered supplies last week, including cleaning items and fans that are not always donated. The unit says it's important to support animals in need. On behalf of everyone, humans and animals alike, the rescue says thank you. An 84-year-old High River woman wrapped up her fundraising journey at this year's annual Hike for Hospice Hustle over the weekend. Margaret Thiessen joined the annual event in 2019 and has since raised over $30,000 for the Foothills Country Hospice.
3: I feel so humble, so blessed, and so happy. And this is an incredible five-year journey I will carry with me the rest of my life.
2: She's dedicated her work to the memory of her late husband, children, and niece. Falcon County has moved to a fire restriction, with officials warning of a high risk of fire due to dry conditions, warm temperatures, and strong winds. The county says fire permits are no longer being issued, and existing permits could be suspended or canceled. Campfires are still allowed in campgrounds and on private property, but open fires are prohibited. The county will continue to monitor conditions. Residents are urged to use caution, as conditions could prompt a full ban with little notice. And it was a fun day for comic fans in Okotoks on Saturday. The Okotoks Public Library took part in Free Comic Book Day, giving away comics and hosting activities for families. Kids took part in coloring and face painting, while a few Star Wars characters even made appearances throughout the building. The annual tradition is all about introducing people to comics and making sure there's something for everyone. To read more on these stories, visit okotoksonline.com or download the app. And in other news, Elections Alberta has received a citizen-led petition calling for a referendum on Alberta independence, but says signature verification is on hold pending a Court of King's Bench decision on whether it violates treaty rights. An Alberta judge has denied advocacy groups' efforts to challenge provincial restrictions on medical treatment for transgender youth. And Louise Arbour has been selected as Canada's next Governor General.
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2: Partly cloudy skies in the foothills, bringing a chance of showers with a low of -3 overnight. There's sun for Wednesday with highs of 23, 21 on Thursday. And Friday's looking cloudy with highs of 20.
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5: Partly cloudy skies with the chance of rain, dropping down to -3 overnight. Wednesday's looking mainly sunny with highs of 23 and 21 on Thursday. For the full 7-day forecast, visit okotoksonline.com. 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
4: Partly cloudy skies in the foothills, bringing a chance of showers with a low of -3 overnight. There's sun for Wednesday with highs of 23, 21 on Thursday. Friday's looking cloudy with highs of 20. For the full 7-day forecast, visit okotoksonline.com. 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
4: Partly cloudy skies with the chance of rain dropping down to -3 overnight. Wednesday's looking mainly sunny with highs of 23 and 21 on Thursday. For the full 7-day forecast, visit OkotoksOnline.com. 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
2: Okotoks Online weather.
13: Partly cloudy skies in the foothills, bringing a chance of showers with a low of -3 overnight. There's sun for Wednesday with highs of 23, 21 on Thursday. Friday's looking cloudy with highs of 20. For the full 7-day forecast, visit okotoksonline.com. 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
4: Partly cloudy skies with the chance of rain, dropping down to -3 overnight. Wednesday's looking mainly sunny with highs of 23 and 21 on Thursday. For the full 7-day forecast, visit okotoksonline.com. 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
3: Partly cloudy skies with the chance of rain dropping down to -3 overnight. Wednesday's looking mainly sunny with highs of 23 and 21 on Thursday. For the full 7-day forecast, visit OkotoksOnline.com. I'm Emily Rogers.
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0: Know a teacher at a local school who deserves a standing ovation?
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2: Partly cloudy skies in the foothills, bringing a chance of showers with a low of -3 overnight. There's sun for Wednesday with highs of 23, 21 on Thursday. Friday's looking cloudy with highs of 20. For the full 7-day forecast, visit OkotoksOnline.com. 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
2: Partly cloudy skies with the chance of rain, dropping down to -3 overnight. Wednesday's looking mainly sunny with highs of 23 and 21 on Thursday. For the full 7-day forecast, visit okotoksonline.com. 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
3: Partly cloudy skies in the foothills, bringing a chance of showers with a low of -3 overnight. There's sun for Wednesday with highs of 23, 21 on Thursday. Friday's looking cloudy with highs of 20. For the full 7-day forecast, visit okotoksonline.com. 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
4: Partly cloudy skies with the chance of rain, dropping down to -3 overnight. Wednesday's looking mainly sunny with highs of 23 and 21 on Thursday. For the full 7-day forecast, visit OkotoksOnline.com. 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
4: Partly cloudy skies in the foothills, bringing a chance of showers with a low of -3 overnight. There's sun for Wednesday with highs of 23, 21 on Thursday. Friday's looking cloudy with highs of 20. For the full 7-day forecast, visit OkotoksOnline.com. 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
2: Partly cloudy skies with the chance of rain dropping down to -3 overnight. Wednesday's looking mainly sunny with highs of 23 and 21 on Thursday. For the full 7-day forecast, visit OkotoksOnline.com. 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
3: Partly cloudy skies in the foothills, bringing a chance of showers with a low of -3 overnight. There's sun for Wednesday with highs of 23, 21 on Thursday. Friday's looking cloudy with highs of 20. For the full 7-day forecast, visit okotoksonline.com. 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
3: Partly cloudy skies with the chance of rain dropping down to -3 overnight. Wednesday's looking mainly sunny with highs of 23 and 21 on Thursday. For the full 7-day forecast, visit OkotoksOnline.com. I'm Emily Rogers.
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0: 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Okotoks Online weather.
1: Partly cloudy skies in the foothills, bringing a chance of showers with a low of -3 overnight. There's sun for Wednesday with highs of 23, 21 on Thursday. Friday's looking cloudy with highs of 20. For the full 7-day forecast, visit okotoksonline.com. 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
6: Partly cloudy skies with a chance of rain, dropping down to -3 overnight. Wednesday's looking mainly sunny with highs of 23 and 21 on Thursday. For the full 7-day forecast, visit OkotoksOnline.com. 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
4: Partly cloudy skies in the foothills, bringing a chance of showers with a low of -3 overnight. There's sun for Wednesday with highs of 23, 21 on Thursday. Friday's looking cloudy with highs of 20. For the full 7-day forecast, visit okotoksonline.com. 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
2: I'm Kevin Wallace with your morning news. An Alberta emergency alert test is scheduled for this afternoon at 1:55 as part of Emergency Preparedness Week. The test will be broadcast across TV, radio, cell phones, and tablets province-wide. The alerting system is tested twice a year in May and November. Yesterday, to honor the National Day of Awareness for Missing and Murdered Indigenous Women and Girls and two SLGBTQI+ people, the town of Okotoks held a pipe ceremony. Desmond Jackson, Indigenous Relations Advisor with the town, says it was humbling to have such strong community support.
3: To have this much support from non-Indigenous folks and Indigenous peoples from all over come and support us, it's a beautiful thing.
2: The ceremony was led by Pekani Elder Leonard Weasel Traveler. It all started with a guy on TV carving a Christmas tree. Now, a chainsaw artist is bringing her work to High River. Patty DiPolito says she plans to move to town in June, bringing her unique art with her.
4: So now I'm using cedar wood here in BC, and I've been carving all these little bears just to bring with me so I can get into a market there. So we'll see what that brings for me as well.
2: She says she's excited to settle down in High River and find a spot to keep carving in the foothills. The town of Okotoks is inviting you to roll up your sleeves and help clean up the river valley this spring. 25th Annual Community Cleanup and Tree Planting Event is set for May 9th from 9 a.m. until noon at the Lions Park Campground. Environment Team Lead for the town of Okotoks, Jenny Toffelmeyer, says 1,500 native species will be planted.
5: Every year we like to plant some trees just to give a little bit more depth and life to our river valley.
2: You'll need to pre-register for the event. And Vulcan County is proclaiming this week as Economic Development Week. To celebrate, the county has launched its brand new economic development website to help locals and visitors learn more about local businesses, industries, living, and tourism. In other news, Alberta says a new DNA lab will be built and is expected to cut police evidence wait times. It will be a first for Western Canada. 211 is a new Alberta hotline for mental health and addiction support. And former Justice of the Supreme Court, Louise Arbour, has been announced as Canada's next Governor General.
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2: In the NHL last night, the second round of the Stanley Cup playoffs resumed with Colorado beating Minnesota 5-2. Coming up tonight, the Montreal Canadiens face the Buffalo Sabres in Game 1 at 5 o'clock. And the Toronto Maple Leafs won the NHL draft lottery yesterday and get the first pick overall. Former Medicine Hat Tiger Gavin McKenna is expected to go either first or second. And the Calgary Flames get the sixth overall pick. Turning to the MLB, the Toronto Blue Jays have now lost three straight games as the Tampa Bay Rays beat them 4-3 yesterday. Their final game in their three-game set goes today with an early start time of 11 a.m.
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2: Sunshine and a high of 21 this afternoon. Overnight low of only 7. Then we have a high of 21 again tomorrow and Friday, dropping down to 17 by Saturday. And to see the full 7-day forecast and to read more on these stories, just go to okotoksonline.com. I'm Kevin Wallace.
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0: Elizabeth Taylor. That's Taylor Swift on the Eagle 100.9 at 7 after 6. Good morning to you. I'm Terry Van Veen. The sun is up, which is great. Yeah, sunrise actually was at 6:01. Sunset will be after 9 o'clock tonight. Loving these longer days. I'm starting my day now. I'm seeing that glow on the eastern horizon. Looks great. Sun and cloud today up to about 21 degrees. It's also McCappy Day. We'll be broadcasting live from the 600 Big Rock Lane location in Okotoks after 9 o'clock, raising funds for Ronald McDonald House and local charities.
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0: 11 after 6 and Gracie Adams. Make that Gracie Abrams. That's so true on the Eagle.

Golden Eagle 100.9 at 17 after 6. Good morning to you. I'm Terry Van Veen. You know about Spruce Meadows, and they're putting on some special concerts this summer. They're doing their live and intimate concert series. It's going to include a lot of great artists, including Dallas Smith, Maren Morris, Sam Roberts Band, Bare Naked Ladies, and more. Now, the first performances will be the Black Keys, June 5th and 6th. Okay, two particular performances that'll be awesome. Now, those are sold out, by the way. Now, here's the news I've got for you. We've got some tickets. The Eagle has some tickets for the Black Keys for the Friday performances, Friday, June the 5th. Here's what you need to do. Go to Jump the Line at OkotoksOnline.com. Enter to win. All right, get online now. You could be a winner.

0: You're going to be seeing the Black Keys, June the 5th, at Spruce Meadows, courtesy of your friends here at the Eagle.
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0: Mix of sun and cloud for the foothills for today. Highs around 21 degrees, down to 7 tonight with partly cloudy skies. Tomorrow, sun and cloud. There's a chance of showers and a risk of a thunderstorm up to about 21. And for Friday, sun and cloud, highs of 21. Weather details of the Seymour Canada auction at okotoksonline.com.
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0: 21 minutes after 6 o'clock. Good morning to you, Terry Van Veen. It's McHappy Day across the country. I'm going to be live on location at the 600 Big Rock Lane location after 9 o'clock today. You're going to be supporting Ronald McDonald House and other local children's charities. Here's Harry Styles on the Eagle.

Harry Styles of the Eagle, 100.9. Last night, Avalanche over the Wild. They are now up 2-0 in that series. We've got the big game tonight, game 1, Sabres Canadiens. That'll be at 5 o'clock.

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1: Good morning. I'm Kevin Wallace. An emergency alert test will be issued across the province today at 1:55 p.m. The alert will be broadcast on TV, radio, cell phones, and tablets as part of Emergency Preparedness Week. The province tests the system twice a year in May and November. Yesterday, the town of Okotoks held a pipe ceremony to recognize the National Day of Awareness for Missing and Murdered Indigenous Women and Girls and two SLGBTQI plus people. Mayor Thorne says it was a heartfelt ceremony.
2: You know, I'm always extremely grateful for the people in our community that show up for these events, and we see more and more people coming.
1: Following the ceremony, attendees shared berry soup and bannock and joined hands in a round circle. A chainsaw carver is coming to High River. Patty DiPolito creates small wood carvings, many of which she sells online, including to buyers in the U.S. She says her journey started after watching a TV show.
3: I saw a guy on TV making a carving a Christmas tree. Like, I was in awe. I was like, oh, I need to try that. So I went out and bought a saw at Canadian Tire, and I learned how to carve from watching that guy in the tree.
1: She's moving to High River next month. The town of Okotoks is encouraging you to take part in a community effort to help revitalize the River Valley this spring. The town's 25th annual community cleanup and tree planting event is set for this Saturday at Lions Park Campground from 9 a.m. until noon. Environment team lead for the town of Okotoks, Ginny Toffelmeyer, says the event brings the community together.
4: It's always an awesome event. We love our tree planting and we love cleaning up our community.
1: Volunteers will pick up litter and help plant 1,500 trees. And across the province, communities are celebrating Economic Development Week. Vulcan County has proclaimed the week, saying it's celebrating the people, businesses, and opportunities that make the region unique. In addition to launching its new Explore Vulcan County website, the county has also introduced an upgraded business directory. In other news, Alberta's getting a new DNA lab, which is expected to cut police evidence wait times and mark a first for Western Canada. 211 is now Alberta's go-to hotline for mental health and addiction support. And former Supreme Court Justice Louise Arbour has been named Canada's next Governor General.
0: Okotoks Online Sports.
1: In the NHL last night, second-round playoff action continued with the Colorado Avalanche topping the Minnesota Wild 5-2. Tonight, it's Game 1 between the Montreal Canadiens and the Buffalo Sabres with a puck drop of 5 o'clock. Off the ice, the Toronto Maple Leafs won the draft lottery and will pick first overall. Kevin McKenna, former Medicine Hat Tiger, is projected to go first or second, while the Calgary Flames hold the sixth pick. And turning to baseball, the Toronto Blue Jays have dropped three straight now after a 4-3 loss to the Tampa Bay Rays yesterday. They wrap up the series this morning with an 11 o'clock start time.
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1: Sunshine and a high of 21 this afternoon. Overnight low of only 7. Then we have a high of 21 again tomorrow and Friday, dropping down to 17 by Saturday. And to see the full 7-day forecast and to read more on these stories, just go to okotoksonline.com. I'm Kevin Wallace.
0: We've got the tunes covered and the tune-ups. You're riding along with the Central Auto Care Morning Show with Terry Van Veen on the Eagle 100.9.

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I'm going to be at the 600 Big Rock Lane location here after 9 o'clock. 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

0: We're the Eagle 100.9. I'm Terry Van Veen, 640 on the drive in here. And don't be alarmed later on today. There's going to be another Alberta emergency alert test. We do this all the time just to make sure our systems are working. You know, in the event that something happened, we want to make sure that we're able to get the word out. And that's what you're going to hear all across television, obviously, here at the Eagle 100.9, your cell phone, your tablet as well. That'll be at 1:55 this afternoon. We test the system twice a year in May and November to ensure that alerts are dispatched properly. If you want more details about the Alberta Emergency Alert System and the testing process, we've got all the information for you at OkotoksOnline.com.
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8: Mix of sun and cloud for the foothills for today. Highs around 21 degrees. Down to 7 tonight with partly cloudy skies. Tomorrow, sun and cloud. There's a chance of showers and a risk of a thunderstorm up to about 21. And for Friday, sun and cloud, highs of 21. Weather details of the Seymour Canada auction at okotoksonline.com.
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0: to.
1: Tyler Shaw, the Eagle, 100.9. Coming up on Saturday, by the way, we'll be gathering at the Lions Park Picnic Shelter from 9 to noon. It's going to be the community cleanup and also the tree planting event. We had a chance to connect with Jenny Toffelmeyer with the town of Okotoks.
2: So we're going to be planting about 1,500 native species in our river valley. So if you'd like to come out, maybe as a group, maybe your office buddies and besties, you want to form a nice little group and come plant some trees, come on out. That you should pre-sign up for, which would be lovely so that we know how many people to expect.
1: Got details about that on OkotoksOnline.com. That's this Saturday, the cleanup and the tree planting event, 9 to noon, meeting at the Lions Park Picnic Shelter.
3: Producers in designated areas in Alberta and Saskatchewan looking to use strychnine for Richardson ground squirrel control can now take part in the online training program. The self-directed training program is being delivered through the Saskatchewan Association of Rural Municipalities. SARM's Director of Capacity, Building and Programs, Dustin Resch, says it covers four main chapters.
4: Biology and control of Richardson's ground squirrel, how to read the strychnine labels and use strychnine in a producer context. There's a chapter on integrated pest management and particularly paying attention to non-target species and how to ensure that non-target species aren't, of course, captured by the bait and the like. And lastly, there's a chapter on the strychnine stewardship program that's run by each respective government.
3: There is also a chapter on post-application monitoring and disposal. A limited supply of strychnine is expected to be available in early June. Links to register can be found in the story on our website. For Golden West, I'm Glendalee Allen Vossler.
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1: Five and a half in front of 7 o'clock here on their drive-in. Great to see the sun shine up. Got a news update with Kevin Wallace coming up here at the top of the hour from the Eagle Newsroom. Right now, Jet, are you going to be my girl? From the Eagle 100.9.

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2: I'm Kevin Wallace with your morning news. An Alberta emergency alert test is scheduled for this afternoon at 1:55 as part of Emergency Preparedness Week. The test will be broadcast across TV, radio, cell phones, and tablets province-wide. The alerting system is tested twice a year in May and November. Yesterday, to honor the National Day of Awareness for Missing and Murdered Indigenous Women and Girls and two SLGBTQI+ people, the town of Okotoks held a pipe ceremony. Desmond Jackson, Indigenous Relations Advisor with the town, says it was humbling to have such strong community support.
3: To have this much support from non-Indigenous folks and Indigenous peoples from all over come and support us, it's a beautiful thing.
2: The ceremony was led by Pekani Elder Leonard Weasel Traveler. It all started with a guy on TV carving a Christmas tree. Now, a chainsaw artist is bringing her work to High River. Patty DiPolito says she plans to move to town in June, bringing her unique art with her.
4: So now I'm using cedar wood here in BC, and I've been carving all these little bears just to bring with me so I can get into a market there. So we'll see what that brings for me as well.
2: She says she's excited to settle down in High River and find a spot to keep carving in the foothills. The town of Okotoks is inviting you to roll up your sleeves and help clean up the river valley this spring. 25th Annual Community Cleanup and Tree Planting Event is set for May 9th from 9 a.m. until noon at the Lions Park Campground. Environment Team Lead for the town of Okotoks, Jenny Toffelmeyer, says 1,500 native species will be planted.
5: Every year we like to plant some trees just to give a little bit more depth and life to our river valley.
2: You'll need to pre-register for the event. And Vulcan County is proclaiming this week as Economic Development Week. To celebrate, the county has launched its brand new economic development website to help locals and visitors learn more about local businesses, industries, living, and tourism. In other news, Alberta says a new DNA lab will be built and is expected to cut police evidence wait times. It will be a first for Western Canada. 211 is a new Alberta hotline for mental health and addiction support. And former Justice of the Supreme Court, Louise Arbour, has been announced as Canada's next Governor General.
1: Okotoks Online Sports.
2: In the NHL last night, the second round of the Stanley Cup playoffs resumed with Colorado beating Minnesota 5-2. Coming up tonight, the Montreal Canadiens face the Buffalo Sabres in Game 1 at 5 o'clock. And the

0: Toronto Maple Leafs won the NHL draft lottery yesterday and get the first pick overall. Former Medicine Hat Tiger Gavin McKenna is expected to go either first or second. And the Calgary Flames get the sixth overall pick. Turning to the MLB, the Toronto Blue Jays have now lost three straight games as the Tampa Bay Rays beat them 4-3 yesterday. Their final game in their three-game set goes today with an early start time of 11 a.m.
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0: Sunshine and a high of 21 this afternoon. An overnight low of only 7. Then we have a high of 21 again tomorrow and Friday, dropping down to 17 by Saturday. And to see the full 7-day forecast and to read more on these stories, just go to okotoksonline.com. I'm Kevin Wallace.
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7: 11 after 7, good morning to you. I'm seeing blue sky outside the studio window here at Okotoks. Sun and cloud, the forecast for today up to about 21 degrees. Yeah, Elton John now, Dua Lipa. 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

7:14 on your drive in here on a Wednesday. Coming up after 8, a chance to win some passes for Landmark Cinemas. I'll be playing a movie clip. If you can identify it, you win. Passes with Pop and Popcorn. No.

0: Mother's Day is on Sunday. Thanks for the entries for Mic Drop for Mom. 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
0: It's been a good drive in Okotoks, High River, and the surrounding area. City of Calgary looking pretty good, too. I'm seeing a little bit of volume there picking up through the construction area there on the Deerfoot around Anderson in that area. If you spot any trouble spots and looking for your tip for Chip, you can win yourself a chip repair and also get in the draw for a $200 gift card from Speedy Glass Okotoks. 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
0: Mix of sunny cloud for the foothills for today. Highs around 21 degrees. Down to 7 tonight, but partly cloudy skies. Tomorrow, sun and cloud. There's a chance of showers and a risk of a thunderstorm. Up to about 21. And for Friday, sun and cloud, highs of 21. Weather details of the Seymour Canada auction at OkotoksOnline.com.
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0: 20 minutes after 7 o'clock. Good morning to you. It is McCappy Day all across the country, and I'll be on location at the 600 Big Rock Lane location.

Station in Okotoks after 9 o'clock. A portion of the proceeds from all menu items will go towards Ronald McDonald House and other local children's charities today.

Bruno Mars on the Eagle 100.9. In Vulcan County, they've moved things to a fire restriction due to these dry, windy, and warm conditions. Under the restriction, campfires are still permitted in campgrounds and on private property, along with gas or propane stoves, barbecues, and portable fire pits. Get all the details right now at OkotoksOnline.com.

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1: Good morning. I'm Kevin Wallace. An emergency alert test will be issued across the province today at 1:55 p.m. The alert will be broadcast on TV, radio, cell phones, and tablets as part of Emergency Preparedness Week. The province tests the system twice a year in May and November. Yesterday, the town of Okotoks held a pipe ceremony to recognize the National Day of Awareness for Missing and Murdered Indigenous Women and Girls and two SLGBTQI plus people. Mayor Thorne says it was a heartfelt ceremony.
2: You know, I'm always

0: extremely grateful for the people in our community that show up for these events, and we see more and more people coming.
1: Following the ceremony, attendees shared berry soup and bannock and joined hands in a round circle. A chainsaw carver is coming to High River. Patty DiPolito creates small wood carvings, many of which she sells online, including to buyers in the U.S. She says her journey started after watching a TV show.
2: I saw a guy on TV making a carving a Christmas tree. Like, I was in awe. I was like, oh, I need to try that. So I went out and bought a saw at Canadian Tire, and I learned how to carve from watching that guy in the tree.
1: She's moving to High River next month. The town of Okotoks is encouraging you to take part in a community effort to help revitalize the River Valley this spring. The town's 25th annual community cleanup and tree planting event is set for this Saturday at Lines Park Campground from 9 a.m. until noon. Environment team lead for the town of Okotoks, Jenny Toffelmeyer, says the event brings the community together.
3: It's always an awesome event. We love our tree planting and we love cleaning up our community.
1: Volunteers will pick up litter and help plant 1,500 trees. And across the province, communities are celebrating Economic Development Week. Vulcan County has proclaimed the week, saying it's celebrating the people, businesses, and opportunities that make the region unique. In addition to launching its new Explore Vulcan County website, the county has also introduced an upgraded business directory. In other news, Alberta's getting a new DNA lab, which is expected to cut police evidence wait times and mark a first for Western Canada. 211 is now Alberta's go-to hotline for mental health and addiction support. And former Supreme Court Justice Louise Arbour has been named Canada's next Governor General.
4: Okotoks Online Sports.
1: In the NHL last night, second-round playoff action continued with the Colorado Avalanche topping the Minnesota Wild 5-2. Tonight, it's game one between the Montreal Canadiens and the Buffalo Sabres with a puck drop of 5 o'clock. Off the ice, the Toronto Maple Leafs won the draft lottery and will pick first overall. Gavin McKenna, former Medicine Hat Tiger, is projected to go first or second, while the Calgary Flames hold the sixth pick. And turning to baseball, the Toronto Blue Jays have dropped three straight now after a 4-3 loss to the Tampa Bay Rays yesterday. They wrap up the series this morning with an 11 o'clock start time.
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1: Sunshine and a high of 21 this afternoon. Overnight low of only 7. Then we have a high of 21 again tomorrow and Friday, dropping down to 17 by Saturday. And to see the full 7-day forecast and to read more on these stories, just go to okotoksonline.com. 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

0: Len and Stella from the Eagle 100.9. I'm Terry Van Veen. Good morning to you. It's McCappy Day. I'm going to be on location at the 600 Big Rock Lane location in Okotoks, 9 to noon. A portion of the proceeds from all food and beverage menu items today go towards Ronald McDonald House and other local children's charities. We've actually got four Ronald McDonald Houses in Alberta, Edmonton, Calgary, Medicine Hat, and Red Deer. The Calgary House actually tripled in size. It's now the largest Ronald McDonald House in Canada, 91 bedrooms. And Ronald McDonald House, Alberta, has saved families more than $8 million annually in out-of-pocket expenses for accommodations, meals, and travel. Yeah, drop by McDonald's, breakfast, lunch, supper today. And help out the cause. I'll be there after 9 at the 600 Big Rock Lane location in Okotoks.
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0: It's been a good drive in Okotoks, High River, and the surrounding area. City of Calgary looking pretty good, too. I'm seeing a little bit of volume there picking up through the construction area there on the Deerfoot. Ron Anderson in that area. If you spot any trouble spots, I'm looking for your tip for Chip. You can win yourself a chip repair and also get in the draw for a $200 gift card from Speedy Glass Okotoks. Contact me on the Eagle Talk and Text line, 403-938-0652.
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9: Mix of sun and cloud for the foothills for today. Highs around 21 degrees, down to 7 tonight with partly cloudy skies. Tomorrow, sun and cloud. There's a chance of showers and a risk of a thunderstorm up to about 21. And for Friday, sun and cloud, highs of 21. Weather details of the Seymour Canada auction at OkotoksOnline.com.
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0: We're the Eagle, 100.9, 752, in case you haven't heard already. We just launched this today, actually, on OkotoksOnline.com with the Jump the Line page. We've got some tickets for the Black Keys performance. Now, there are two performances scheduled for June the 5th and 6th as part of the live and intimate concert series at Spruce Meadows. 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And you can jump the line and go see the Black Keys at Spruce Meadows Friday, June the 5th. 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

On the way to 8 o'clock here at the Eagle 100.9 after 8, a chance to win some passes for Landmark Cinemas. I'll be playing a movie clip, if you could figure it out. A couple of passes for Landmark with Poppin' Popcorn. If I-

0: 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CKUB is a proud part of Golden West, connecting communities.
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2: I'm Kevin Wallace with your morning news. An Alberta emergency alert test is scheduled for this afternoon at 1:55 as part of Emergency Preparedness Week. The test will be broadcast across TV, radio, cell phones, and tablets province-wide. The alerting system is tested twice a year in May and November. Yesterday, to honor the National Day of Awareness for Missing and Murdered Indigenous Women and Girls and two SLGBTQI+ people, the town of Okotoks held a pipe ceremony. Desmond Jackson, Indigenous Relations Advisor with the town, says it was humbling to have such strong community support.
3: To have this much support from non-Indigenous folks and Indigenous peoples from all over come and support us, it's a beautiful thing.
2: The ceremony was led by Pekani Elder Leonard Weasel Traveler. It all started with a guy on TV carving a Christmas tree. Now, a chainsaw artist is bringing her work to High River. Patty DiPolito says she plans to move to town in June, bringing her unique art with her.
4: So now I'm using cedar wood here in BC, and I've been carving all these little bears just to bring with me so I can get into a market there. So we'll see what that brings for me as well.
2: She says she's excited to settle down in High River and find a spot to keep carving in the foothills. The town of Okotoks is inviting you to roll up your sleeves and help clean up the river valley this spring. 25th Annual Community Cleanup and Tree Planting Event is set for May 9th from 9 a.m. until noon at the Lions Park Campground. Environment Team Lead for the town of Okotoks, Jenny Toffelmeyer, says 1,500 native species will be planted.
5: Every year we like to plant some trees just to give a little bit more depth and life to our river valley.
2: You'll need to pre-register for the event. And Vulcan County is proclaiming this week as Economic Development Week. To celebrate, the county has launched its brand new economic development website to help locals and visitors learn more about local businesses, industries, living, and tourism. In other news, Alberta says a new DNA lab will be built and is expected to cut police evidence wait times. It will be a first for Western Canada. 211 is a new Alberta hotline for mental health and addiction support. And former Justice of the Supreme Court, Louise Arbour, has been announced as Canada's next Governor General.
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2: In the NHL last night, the second

0: round of the Stanley Cup playoffs resume with Colorado beating Minnesota 5-2. Coming up tonight, the Montreal Canadiens face the Buffalo Sabres in Game 1 at 5 o'clock. And the Toronto Maple Leafs won the NHL draft lottery yesterday and get the first pick overall. Former Medicine Hat Tiger Gavin McKenna is expected to go either first or second. And the Calgary Flames get the sixth overall pick. Turning to the MLB, the Toronto Blue Jays have now lost three straight games as the Tampa Bay Rays beat them 4-3 yesterday. Their final game in their three-game set goes today with an early start time of 11 a.m.
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0: Sunshine and a high of 21 this afternoon. Overnight low of only 7. Then we have a high of 21 again tomorrow and Friday, dropping down to 17 by Saturday. And to see the full 7-day forecast and to read more on these stories, just go to OkotoksOnline.com. I'm Kevin Wallace.
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3: 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On the way here, Night at the Movies with Landmark Cinemas. If you can figure out the movie from the clip, you get some passes with Pop and Popcorn. Here's Zara Larson, Midnight Sun.

0: We are the Eagle 100.9. I'm Terry Van Veen. Good morning.
1: Lights, camera, action. 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
0: Pretty simple. You need to figure out the film and a chance to win some passes for Landmark Cinemas with Pop and Popcorn. 403-938-0652. 403-938-0652 is the phone number. Here is the movie clip. This one goes back a few years, but I think you're going to hear some very iconic phrasing in this one.
3: Harry, listen to me. No one's coming.
4: Don't worry, he will. He will come.
0: Clench your phrase, I'd say. 403-938-0652. 403-938-0652. What's the film? A chance to win some passes for Landmark Cinemas with Pop and Popcorn.
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6: 8:14, we're playing Night at the Movies here, working on solving the movie clip. Let's play it one more time.
7: Harry, listen to me. No one's coming.
8: Don't worry, he will. He will come.
6: Here. Hi there. Who's this?
9: John.
6: John.
9: Good morning.
6: Good morning. Where are you calling from?
9: Okotoks.
6: Awesome. Okay, you caught the movie clip. What is the film?
9: I'll just throw a dart in the dark. Star Wars.
6: No. Great try.
9: I thought I heard Darth Vader's breathing.
6: No, it's a good try, though. No.
9: All right.
6: Thanks for trying.
9: Yeah, next time. Cheers.
6: Okay, bye. Saw the film at 403-938-0652.

0: 100.9 at 18 minutes after 8 o'clock. Good morning. I'm Terry Van Veen. We're playing Night at the Movies here, working on solving the film today. Let's play the clip again.
1: Harry, listen to me. Noble's coming.
2: Don't worry, he will. He will come.
0: Phrase, I think. Let's go to the phone lines here.
3: This is Ricardo.
0: Ricardo! Hey, how are things going?
3: Things are good.
0: Good to hear. Okay, you caught the movie clip. What is the film?
3: It's Harry Potter.
0: Yes, it's Harry Potter. Do you know which film in the Harry Potter series?
3: No, not exactly.
0: That's okay. I'm going to give it to you. It actually is The Prisoner of Azkaban from 2004.
3: Oh, wow.
0: Yeah. Man. Congratulations, Ricardo. You've won yourself a couple of passes for Landmark Cinemas with pop and popcorn.
3: Thank you so much.

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0: We've got one trouble spot in the city of Calgary, northbound 52nd Street and Seaton Drive Southeast. A traffic incident blocking the right lane. 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
0: Mix of sunny cloud for the foothills for today. Highs around 21 degrees. Down to 7 tonight with partly cloudy skies. Tomorrow, sunny cloud. There's a chance of showers and a risk of a thunderstorm.

0: up to about 21. And for Friday, sun and cloud, highs of 21. 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
0: Good morning. You're listening to the Central Auto Care Morning Show on the Eagle. Today, we're going to be live at McDonald's 600 Big Rock Lane. It is McHappy Day today. A portion of the proceeds from all food and beverage menu items going towards Ronald McDonald House and other local children's charities. Grab breakfast, lunch, dinner, support some great causes.

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1: Good morning. I'm Kevin Wallace. An emergency alert test will be issued across the province today at 1:55 p.m. The alert will be broadcast on TV, radio, cell phones, and tablets as part of Emergency Preparedness Week. The province tests the system twice a year in May and November. Yesterday, the town of Okotoks held a pipe ceremony to recognize the National Day of Awareness for Missing and Murdered Indigenous Women and Girls and two SLGBTQI plus people. Mayor Thorne says it was a heartfelt ceremony.
2: You know, I'm always extremely grateful for the people in our community that show up for these events, and we see more and more people coming.
1: Following the ceremony, attendees shared berry soup and bannock and joined hands in a round circle. A chainsaw carver is coming to High River. Patty DiPolito creates small wood carvings, many of which she sells online, including to buyers in the U.S. She says her journey started after watching a TV show.
3: I saw a guy on TV making a carving a Christmas tree. Like, I was in awe. I was like, oh, I need to try that. So I went out and bought a saw at Canadian Tire, and I learned

0: had a curve from watching that guy in the tree.
1: She's moving to High River next month. The town of Okotoks is encouraging you to take part in a community effort to help revitalize the river valley this spring. The town's 25th annual community cleanup and tree planting event is set for this Saturday at Lines Park Campground from 9 a.m. until noon. Environment team lead for the town of Okotoks, Jenny Toffelmeyer, says the event brings the community together.
2: It's always an awesome event. We love our tree planting and we love cleaning up our community.
1: Volunteers will pick up litter and help plant 1,500 trees. And across the province, communities are celebrating Economic Development Week. Vulcan County has proclaimed the week, saying it's celebrating the people, businesses, and opportunities that make the region unique. In addition to launching its new Explore Vulcan County website, the county has also introduced an upgraded business directory. In other news, Alberta's getting a new

0: DNA lab, which is expected to cut police evidence wait times and mark a first for Western Canada. 211 is now Alberta's go-to hotline for mental health and addiction support. And former Supreme Court Justice Louise Arbour has been named Canada's next Governor General.
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0: In the NHL last night, second-round playoff action continued with the Colorado Avalanche topping the Minnesota Wild 5-2. Tonight, it's game one between the Montreal Canadiens and the Buffalo Sabres with a puck drop of 5 o'clock. Off the ice, the Toronto Maple Leafs won the draft lottery and will pick first overall. Gavin McKenna, former Medicine Hat Tiger, is projected to go first or second, while the Calgary Flames hold the 6th pick. And turning to baseball, the Toronto Blue Jays have dropped 3 straight now after a 4-3 loss to the Tampa Bay Rays yesterday. They wrap up the series this morning with an 11 o'clock start time.
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0: Sunshine and a high of 21 this afternoon. Overnight low of only 7. Then we have a high of 21 again tomorrow and Friday, dropping down to 17 by Saturday. And to see the full 7-day forecast and to read more on these stories, just go to okotoksonline.com. I'm Kevin Wallace.
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0: Scott Hellman there, Bungalow on the Eagle 100.9. Check on traffic coming up here in just a few moments. Mother's Day is Sunday. We are taking your entries, by the way. We're looking for your tributes to Mom. I think it's pretty easy to think about kind things to say about your mother. You could win her a 10-carat yellow gold lily pad diamond pendant with 18-inch necklace from Austin Jewelers. Wow, that is an incredible prize. All you need to do is just brag about your mom at OkotoksOnline.com. 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Our grand prize announcement will be on Friday.
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0: We've got one trouble spot in the city of Calgary, northbound 52nd Street and Seaton Drive Southeast. A traffic incident blocking the right lane. If you see something else, contact me. 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
1: Okotoks Online weather.
0: Mix of sunny cloud for the foothills for today. Highs around 21 degrees. Down to 7 tonight with partly cloudy skies. Tomorrow, Sun and cloud, there's a chance of showers and a risk of a thunderstorm up to about 21. And for Friday, sun and cloud, highs of 21. Weather details of the Seymour Canada auction at OkotoksOnline.com.
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0: Good morning. Back to music here, Olivia Dean. This is So Easy to Fall in Love on The Eagle.

0: I'm going to be hopping in the Eagle Cruiser here in a couple of minutes and heading over to McDonald's at 600 Big Rock Lane as we celebrate McCappy Day today.
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0: Cameron Whitcomb on The Eagle, 100.9. I'm Terry Van Veen. Today, by the way, will be another one of those tests of the Alberta Emergency Alert System. That'll be happening at 1:55 this afternoon. That'll be happening across TV, of course, radio here on The Eagle 100.9, on your cell and on your tablets as well. 1:55 p.m., we need to test the system just to make sure that everything works right in the event that we ever have to get a message out. We do these tests twice a year in May and November to ensure that alerts are dispatched properly. Complete details at okotoksonline.com.
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2: I'm Kevin Wallace with your morning news. An Alberta emergency alert test is scheduled for this afternoon at 1:55 as part of Emergency Preparedness Week. The test will be broadcast across TV, radio, cell phones, and tablets province-wide. The alerting system is tested twice a year in May and November. Yesterday, to honor the National Day of Awareness for Missing and Murdered Indigenous Women and Girls and two LGBTQI+ people, the town of Okotoks held a pipe ceremony. Desmond Jackson, Indigenous Relations Advisor with the town, says it was humbling to have such strong community support.
3: To have this much support from non-Indigenous folks and Indigenous peoples from all over come and support us, it's a beautiful thing.
2: The ceremony was led by Pekani Elder Leonard Weasel Traveler. It all started with a guy on TV carving a Christmas tree. Now, a chainsaw artist is bringing her work to High River. Patty DiPolito says she plans to move to town in June, bringing her unique art with her.
4: So now I'm using cedar wood here in BC, and I've been carving all these little bears just to bring with me so I can get into a market there. So we'll see what that brings for me as well.
2: She says she's excited to settle down in High River and find a spot to keep carving in the foothills. The town of Okotoks is inviting you to roll up your sleeves and help clean up the river valley this spring. 25th Annual Community Cleanup and Tree Planting Event is set for May 9th from 9 a.m. until noon at the Lions Park Campground. Environment Team Lead for the town of Okotoks, Ginny Toffelmeyer, says 1,500 native species will be planted.
5: Every year we like to plant some trees just to give a little bit more depth and life to our river valley.
2: You'll need to pre-register for the event. And Vulcan County is proclaiming this week as Economic Development Week. To celebrate, the county has launched its brand new economic development website to help locals and visitors learn more about local businesses, industries, living, and tourism. In other news, Alberta says a new DNA lab will be built and is expected to cut police evidence wait times. It will be a first for Western Canada. 211 is a new Alberta hotline for mental health and addiction support. And former Justice of the Supreme Court, Louise Arbour, has been announced as Canada's next Governor General.
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2: In the NHL last night, the second round of the Stanley Cup playoffs resumed with Colorado beating Minnesota 5-2. Coming up tonight, the Montreal Canadiens face the Buffalo Sabres in Game 1 at 5 o'clock. And the Toronto Maple Leafs won the NHL draft lottery yesterday and get the first pick overall. Former Medicine Hat Tiger Gavin McKenna is expected to go either first or second. And the Calgary Flames get the sixth overall pick. Turning to the MLB, the Toronto Blue Jays have now won

0: lost three straight games as the Tampa Bay Rays beat them 4-3 yesterday. Their final game in their three-game set goes today with an early start time of 11 a.m.
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0: Sunshine and a high of 21 this afternoon. Overnight low of only 7. Then we have a high of 21 again tomorrow and Friday, dropping down to 17 by Saturday. And to see the full 7-day forecast and to read more on these stories, just go to OkotoksOnline.com. I'm Kevin Wallace.
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The Eagle 100.9. I'm Terry Van Veen. We are live at McDonald's for McHappy Day at the 600 Big Rock Lane location. Today, a portion of the proceeds from all food and beverage menu items will go towards Ronald McDonald House and other local children's charities. Grab breakfast, grab lunch, grab supper. You're going to make a difference. And also, hey, you'll sustain yourself today as well. McHappy Day. I'm at the 600 Big Rock Lane location in Okotoks for the Eagle 100.9.

0: We're back on location today at McDonald's 600 Big Rock Lane in Okotoks. It is McHappy Day today, which means that a portion of the proceeds of all sales will help out Ronald McDonald House and other local charities. Ronald McDonald House actually is in Edmonton, Red Deer, Calgary, and Medicine Hat. These houses actually help out families when they're seeking medical care, medical attention for a family member. It really helps a lot. And that is one of the big focuses of today and McHappy Day. Drop on by today. Grab some breakfast maybe this morning. And then later on today, a lunch and supper as well. And help out the cause. We're on location till 12 o'clock today. McHappy Day. I'm at the 600 Big Rock Lane location in Okotoks for the Eagle 100.9.
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15: Mix of sun and cloud for the foothills for today. Highs are about 21 degrees. Down to 7 tonight with partly cloudy skies. Tomorrow, sun and cloud. There's a chance of showers and a risk of a thunderstorm up to about 21. And for Friday, sun and cloud.

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1: The Eagle 100.9, there's Sam Drysdale in Cold Water. I'm Terry Van Veen. We are live on location today for McHappy Day at McDonald's at Okotoks. This is the one at 600 Big Rock Lane. We're here until 12 o'clock today. Grab some breakfast, all right? It's a busy, busy place down here. We're looking to raise some funds for Ronald McDonald House and other local children's charities. A portion of the proceeds from all food and beverage menu items going towards those causes. We've got four Ronald McDonald Houses in Alberta, Edmonton, Medicine Hat, Red Deer, and Calgary as well. The Calgary location actually has tripled in size to 91 bedrooms. McHappy Day going on today. Drop by. We're at the 600 Big Rock Lane location in Okotoks for the Eagle 100.9.

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1: We are on location today at McDonald's, 600 Big Rock Lane in Okotoks. It is McHappy Day today, where a portion of the proceeds from all food and beverage menu items go towards Ronald McDonald House and other local children's charities. Drop on by, have breakfast right now. The sun is shining. It's a great day to come on down at this location and other locations as well in the foothills. I'm going to be here until 12 o'clock today. I'm going to actually have Lisa on the air here in a little bit too. She's the local manager. We'll chat with her and talk about the great cause of this McHappy Day 2026. On location with the Eagle 100.9, I'm Terry Van Veen for McHappy Day at the 600 Big Rock Lane location of McDonald's.
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8: Mix of sun and cloud for the foothills for today. Highs around 21 degrees. Down to 7 tonight with partly cloudy skies. Tomorrow, sun and cloud. There's a chance of showers and a risk of a thunderstorm. Up to about 21. And for Friday, sun and cloud, highs of 21. Weather details of the Seymour Canada auction at okotoksonline.com.

0: I'm Terry Van Veen with the Eagle 100.9. We are live at McDonald's 600 Big Rock Lane in Okotoks. Just looking outside right now. A beautiful day. Come on down. It's a happy day today. A portion of the proceeds of all menu items going towards Ronald McDonald House and local children's charities. Grab breakfast, maybe grab lunch, supper tonight as well, and help out a good cause. Ronald McDonald Houses are in our province. You'll find them in Edmonton, Red Deer, Calgary, and in Medicine Hat. And actually, the one in Calgary has tripled in size to 91 rooms, helping to provide accommodations for families that have a need for medical services and such. It's really a great thing that we have these Ronald McDonald Houses to help out. And that's what today is all about. McHappy Day. I'm on location at 600 Big Rock Lane, McDonald's in Okotoks for the Eagle.
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2: Good morning, I'm Kevin Wallace. An emergency alert test will be issued across the province today at 1:55 p.m. The alert will be broadcast on TV, radio, cell phones, and tablets as part of Emergency Preparedness Week. The province tests the system twice a year in May and November. Yesterday, the town of Okotoks held a pipe ceremony to recognize the National Day of Awareness for Missing and Murdered Indigenous Women and Girls and two SLGBTQI plus people. Mayor Thorne says it was a heartfelt ceremony.
3: You know, I'm always extremely grateful for the people in our community that show up for these events, and we see more and more people coming.
2: Following the ceremony, attendees shared berry soup and bannock and joined hands in a round circle. A chainsaw carver is coming to High River. Patty DiPolito creates small wood carvings, many of which she sells online, including to buyers in the U.S. She says her journey started after watching a TV show.
4: I saw a guy on TV making a carving a Christmas tree. Like, I was in awe. I was like, oh, I need to try that. So I went out and bought a saw at Canadian Tire, and I learned how to carve from watching that guy in the tree.
2: She's moving to High River next month. The town of Okotoks is encouraging you to take part in a community effort to help revitalize the River Valley this spring. The town's 25th annual community cleanup and tree planting event is set for this Saturday at Lions Park Campground from 9 a.m. until noon. Environment team lead for the town of Okotoks.

0: Tokes, Jenny Toffelmeyer, says the event brings the community together.
1: It's always an awesome event. We love our tree planting and we love cleaning up our community.
0: Volunteers will pick up litter and help plant 1,500 trees. And across the province, communities are celebrating Economic Development Week. Vulcan County has proclaimed the week, saying it's celebrating the people, businesses, and opportunities that make the region unique. In addition to launching its new Explore Vulcan County website, the county has also introduced an upgraded business directory. In other news, Alberta's getting a new DNA lab, which is expected to cut police evidence wait times and mark a first for Western Canada. 211 is now Alberta's go-to hotline for mental health and addiction support. And former Supreme Court Justice Louise Arbour has been named Canada's next Governor General.
2: Okotoks Online Sports.
0: In the NHL last night, second round playoff action continued with the Colorado Avalanche topping the Minnesota Wild 5-2. Tonight, it's game one between the Montreal Canadiens and the Buffalo Sabres with a puck drop of 5 o'clock. Off the ice, the Toronto Maple Leafs won the draft lottery and will pick first overall. Gavin McKenna, former Medicine Hat Tiger, is projected to go first or second, while the Calgary Flames hold the sixth pick. And turning to baseball, the Toronto Blue Jays have dropped three straight now after a 4-3 loss to the Tampa Bay Rays yesterday. They wrap up the series this morning with an 11 o'clock start time.
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0: Sunshine and a high of 21 this afternoon. Overnight low of only 7. Then we have a high of 21 again tomorrow and Friday, dropping down to 17 by Saturday. And to see the full 7-day forecast and to read more on these stories, just go to okotoksonline.com. I'm Kevin Wallace.
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0: We're on location at McDonald's, 600 Big Rock Lane in Okotoks for McHappy Day. It's a very special day. And Lisa, I know traffic's been busy here. Everybody's coming in to support Ronald McDonald House.
1: Hello, everyone. Happy McHappy Day. I'm Lisa from McDonald's Big Rock. And today, we are celebrating the McHappy Day, and a portion of proceeds from all food and beverages menu items

all day to go to Ronald McDonald House and other local children charities across Canada. McHappy Day is a long-standing Canadian tradition, and it is at the heart of who we are and what we do at McDonald's Canada. For 45 years, McDonald's Canada has been a proud supporter of Ronald McDonald House across Canada. The funds raised on McHappy Day to go directly towards providing essential food, essential support to families staying in Ronald McDonald House across Canada, including accommodations, meals, mental health and well support, and more so families can stay together and focus on their child care. In Okotoks, we're extremely proud to have partnered with Ronald McDonald House and the local charity to help support the work they do to help the families in our community. All year, but especially on McHappy Day, we step up to engage their communities and raise critical funds for Ronald McDonald House across Canada and other local charities. McDonald's Canada and its independent franchises remain committed to serving our guests, employees, and the communities where we operate from coast to coast. Right now, we're also selling some socks for $6, some baseball hat for $15, NHL sticks for $5, and some balloons for $1. Thank you, everyone, and come and join us on McHappy Day.

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8: Mix of sunny cloud for the foothills for today. Highs around 21 degrees. Down to 7 tonight, but partly cloudy skies. Tomorrow, sunny cloud. There's a chance of showers and a risk of a thunderstorm. Up to about 21. And for Friday, sun and cloud, highs of 21. Weather details of the See More Canada auction at okotoksonline.com.
9: Hey guys, it's Tate McRae here. Don't get crazy. I don't really
0: gotta say. 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

0: We are on location, the Eagle 100.9 at McDonald's, 600 Big Rock Lane. It's McCappy Day, and we are supporting Ronald McDonald House today. 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A portion of the proceeds will help support Ronald McDonald House. And Lisa's with me in the right now. Lisa, I know you've got some special items available here, too.
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4: Okotoks Online weather.
10: Mix of sunny cloud for the foothills for today. Highs around 21 degrees. Down to 7 tonight, but partly cloudy skies. Tomorrow, sunny cloud. There's a chance of showers and a risk of a thunderstorm. Up to about 21. And for Friday, sun and cloud, highs of 21. Weather details of the Seymour Canada auction at okotoksonline.com.
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1: Harry Potter?
0: Yes, it's Harry Potter. Do you know which film in the Harry Potter series?
1: No, not exactly.
0: That's okay. I'm going to give it to you. It actually is The Prisoner of Azkaban from 2004.
1: Oh, wow.
0: Yeah. Congratulations, Ricardo. You've won yourself a couple of passes for Landmark Cinemas with Pop and Popcorn.
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3: 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An Alberta emergency alert test is scheduled

0: for this afternoon at 1:55 as part of Emergency Preparedness Week. The test will be broadcast across TV, radio, cell phones, and tablets province-wide. The alerting system is tested twice a year in May and November. Yesterday, to honor the National Day of Awareness for Missing and Murdered Indigenous Women and Girls and two SLGBTQI+ people, the town of Okotoks held a pipe ceremony. Desmond Jackson, Indigenous Relations Advisor with the town, says it was humbling to have such strong community support.
1: To have this much support from non-Indigenous folks and Indigenous peoples from all over come and support us, it's a beautiful thing.
0: The ceremony was led by Pekani Elder Leonard Weasel Traveler. It all started with a guy on TV carving a Christmas tree. Now, a chainsaw artist is bringing her work to High River. Patty DiPolito says she plans to move to town in June, bringing her unique art with her.
2: So now I'm using cedar wood here in BC, and I've been carving all these little bears just to bring with me so I can get into a market there. So we'll see what that brings for me as well.
0: She says she's excited to settle down in High River and find a spot to keep carving in the foothills. The town of Okotoks is inviting you to roll up your sleeves and help clean up the river valley this spring. 25th Annual Community Cleanup and Tree Planting Event is set for May 9th from 9 a.m. until noon at the Lions Park Campground. Environment Team Lead for the town of Okotoks, Jenny Toffelmeyer, says 1,500 native species will be planted.
3: Every year we like to plant some trees just to give a little bit more depth and life to our river valley.
0: You'll need to pre-register for the event. And Vulcan County is proclaiming this week as Economic Development Week. To celebrate, the county has launched its brand new economic development website to help locals and visitors learn more about local businesses, industries, living, and tourism. In other news, Alberta says a new DNA lab will be built and is expected to cut police evidence wait times. It will be a first for Western Canada. 211 is a new Alberta hotline for mental health and addiction support. And former Justice of the Supreme Court, Louise Arbour, has been announced as Canada's next Governor General.
4: Okotoks Online Sports.
0: In the NHL last night, the second round of the Stanley Cup playoffs resumed with Colorado beating Minnesota 5-2. Coming up tonight, the Montreal Canadiens face the Buffalo Sabres in Game 1 at 5 o'clock. And the Toronto Maple Leafs won the NHL draft lottery yesterday and get the first pick overall. Former Medicine Hat Tiger Gavin McKenna is expected to go either first or second. And the Calgary Flames get the sixth overall pick. Turning to the MLB, the Toronto Blue Jays have now lost three straight games as the Tampa Bay Rays beat them 4-3 yesterday. Their final game in their three-game set goes today with an early start time of 11 a.m.
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0: Sunshine and a high of 21 this afternoon. Overnight low of only 7. Then we have a high of 21 again tomorrow and Friday, dropping down to 17 by Saturday. And to see the full 7-day forecast and to read more on these stories, just go to okotoksonline.com. I'm Kevin Wallace.
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0: We're on location at McDonald's, 600 Big Rock Lane in Okotoks. I'm with Lisa, the manager. Lisa, happy birthday to you.
1: Thank you so much. It's my first time celebrating my birthday during McHappy Day. So I think I'm really, really blessed today. Thank you very much for having me.
0: People need to come by and wish you a happy birthday on McHappy Day.
1: Awesome. Thank you so much, everybody. Thank you so much.
0: Come on down to the 600 Big Rock Lane location in Okotoks and wish Lisa a happy birthday, and also support Ronald McDonald House and local children's charities today. A part of the proceeds from all menu items will be going to support those causes. McHappy Day 2026 with the Eagle 100.9.
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1: Mix of sun and cloud for the foothills for today. Highs around 21 degrees. Down to 7 tonight with partly cloudy skies. Tomorrow, sun and cloud. There's a chance of showers and a risk of a thunderstorm. Up to about 21. And for Friday, sun and cloud, highs of 21. Weather details of the Seymour Canada auction at okotoksonline.com.
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9: I took a

We're back at McDonald's, 600 Big Rock Lane in Okotoks. 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

0: G3 is continuing its sponsorship of the Canadian Agricultural Safety Association's Be Grain Safe program. This year marks the 10th year of a partnership focused around farmer and first responder safety across Canada. G3 was involved in the development of the Be Grain Safe mobile training trailer, which is used to deliver and teach first responders hands-on grain rescue training. Grain entrapment remains one of the most serious and potentially fatal hazards in agriculture. Effective rescue requires highly specialized training and equipment and is central to the Be Grain Safe program delivery to rural fire departments and emergency responders. Over the past decade, this partnership has helped provide training to more than 800 firefighters and provided over 30 sets of life-saving grain rescue equipment to fire departments from Alberta to Quebec. For Golden West, I'm Glendalee Allen Vossler.
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4: 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Today is McHappy Day at McDonald's. A portion of the proceeds from all food and beverage items today will go towards Ronald McDonald House and other local children's charities. Support the causes, have a meal, and make a difference. McHappy Day in Okotoks and High River.
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0: still have a location today at McCappy Day and McDonald's at Big Rock Lane at Okotoks. And all a part of the proceeds, actually, from the menu items today will help support Ronald McDonald House. And Brooklyn's with us right now. Brooklyn, I know many years ago you found yourself at the hospital and you had an experience where you found the impact of having mom on site, right?
1: Yes, I did.
0: Yeah, tell me about that.
1: It was really great. I don't think I could have gone through that week without her. She really helped me through everything, and it was really great.
0: Awesome. Yeah, so really you can see the impact, actually, the support of supporting Ronald McDonald House today, how that really changes people's lives.
1: Yes, of course. It was great.
0: Awesome. Well, thanks for doing this.

0: you for having me.
1: You're going to grab something here?
0: Yes, I will.
1: Awesome. It's McCappy Day here at McDonald's. We're at 600 Big Rock Lane in Okotoks. Support the cause today. Help out Ronald McDonald House and other local children's charities today. A portion of the proceeds from menu items today will support the cause. McCappy Day on the Eagle.
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2: 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With your local news, I'm Emily Rogers. A community in southeast Calgary is in mourning following the death of a child after a lake incident over the weekend. The Mahogany Homeowners Association says it's deeply saddened by the loss and has extended condolences to the family. Emergency crews were called to Mahogany Lake around 7:20 on Sunday evening after reports a youth had entered the water and did not resurface. The youth was found from a depth of just over 6 meters and taken to hospital in life-threatening condition. A Calgary defense lawyer is facing multiple child sexual exploitation charges. 46-year-old Jordan Bonner was arrested on April 30th by Alert's Internet Child Exploitation Unit with help from the

0: Calgary police. Investigators believe he engaged in sexually explicit online conversations with multiple youth between the ages of 11 and 15 and shared child sexual abuse materials. He was released from custody and is set to appear in court on Thursday. Police are working to identify the victims. Tiffany Gordon is the PGA of Canada's first ever female president. The High River local has had a passion for golf since a young age and has served in various leadership roles over the past 30 years. She's also been serving as the vice president of the PGA of Canada since 2018. And the town of Okotoks is inviting residents to roll up their sleeves and help clean up the river valley this spring. The 25th annual community cleanup and tree planting event is set for May 9th from 9 a.m. to noon at the Lions Park Campground. Environment team lead for the town of Okotoks, Ginny Toffelmeyer, says 1,500 native species will be planted.
1: Every year we like to plant some trees just to give a little bit more depth and life to our river valley.
0: To pre-register or read more on these stories, visit okotoksonline.com or download the app. And in other news, the United Conservative Caucus says staff attended an April meeting tied to the Centurion Project. Officials say at the time, staff observing the meeting had no reason to believe the website in question was unlawful. Alberta is investing $8.9 million for a forensic DNA lab. And an investigation is underway after a jet ski operator hit a gray whale off the coast of Vancouver earlier this week.
2: Okotoks Online Sports.
0: In the NHL Stanley Cup playoffs, the Montreal Canadiens are facing the Buffalo Sabres in Game 1 at 5 o'clock tonight. The Toronto Maple Leafs won the NHL draft lottery yesterday and get the first pick overall. Former Medicine Hat Tiger Gavin McKenna is expected to go either first or second. The Calgary Flames get the sixth overall pick. And in the MLB, the Toronto Blue Jays have now lost three straight games as the Tampa Bay Rays beat them 4-3 yesterday. Their final game in their three-game series began at 11.
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0: A mix of sun and cloud in the foothills with highs of 21 this afternoon. The clouds will stick around for the evening with a low of 7 overnight. And there's a mix of sun and cloud for Thursday, bringing a chance of showers in the afternoon with highs of 21.
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1: Good afternoon and welcome to Mick Happy Day. We'll talk more about that in less than 10 minutes. I'm Ken O'Neill with Tame Impala and Jenny from Blackpink, Dracula.

0: 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And who's not due for a Big Mac?
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Jesse, LaBelle, and One Last Night. Good afternoon. It's Ken O'Neill. Olivia Dean next with So Easy to Fall in Love. It's okay. Eat the fries. Today is the 32nd annual McHappy Day at McDonald's.

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1: Okotoks Online weather.
8: A mix of sun and cloud, getting up to 21. This evening is looking partly cloudy, dropping down to 7 overnight. And there's sun and cloud for Thursday with highs of 21 and a chance of showers. For the full 7-day forecast, visit okotoksonline.com. 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

0: Santa Monica. That's Theory of a Dead Man. And I'm Ken O'Neill. The Toronto Blue Jays on another losing streak. Three in a row now. Maybe they can win one in Tampa this afternoon. They're playing right now. They've got tomorrow off, then three against the Angels beginning Friday. They're back home Monday to play the Rays again.
1: 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The Eagle has homework for you. 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
6: A mix of sun and cloud in the foothills with highs of 21 this afternoon. The clouds will stick around for the evening with a low of 7 overnight. And there's a mix of sun and cloud for Thursday, bringing a chance of showers in the afternoon with highs of 21. For the full 7-day forecast, visit okotoksonline.com. I'm Emily Rogers.

0: Preston, Pablo, and for keeps, it's Ken O'Neill. Are you ready for some Canadian football? The CFL preseason kicks off on the May long weekend on holiday Monday. The Saskatchewan Roughriders will be in Calgary. Now, ahead of that, this coming Monday, tickets will go on sale for the Grey Cup. It's in Calgary this November, the sixth time the Stampede City gets to host the big game. Armin van Buuren and Trevor Guthrie next.
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2: You can win a trip for two anywhere Porter Airlines flies just by entering the boarding password on our website. With your local news, I'm Emily Rogers. A Calgary defense lawyer is facing a series of child sexual exploitation charges following an alert investigation. 46-year-old Jordan Bonner was arrested on April 30th by the Internet Child Exploitation Unit with help from Calgary Police. Investigators allege he engaged in sexually explicit online conversations with multiple youth and shared child sexual abuse material dating back to December of last year. He's been released and is scheduled to appear in court on Thursday. The investigation is still ongoing as police work to identify the victims. A Southeast Calgary community is mourning following an incident at Mahogany Lake over the weekend. The Mahogany Homeowners Association says it's deeply saddened by the loss of a child, extending condolences to the family. Emergency crews were called to the lake around 7:20 on Sunday evening after reports a youth had entered the water and did not resurface. Officials say the child had been playing basketball before jumping off a dock into the lake. The town of Okotoks is encouraging residents to take part in a community effort to help revitalize the river valley this spring. The town's 25th annual community cleanup and tree planting event is set for May 9th at Lions Park Campground from 9 a.m. to noon. Environment team lead for the town of Okotoks, Jenny Toffelmeyer, says the event brings the community together.
3: It's always an awesome event. We love our tree planting and we love cleaning up our community.
2: Volunteers will help pick up litter and have the opportunity to help plant 1,500 trees. And the PGA of Canada has named its first ever female president, and she's from High River. Tiffany Gordon was appointed president on April 29th. With more than 30 years of experience in the industry, the PGA of Canada says it's thrilled to have Gordon lead the association for the next 2 years. To read more on these stories, visit okotoksonline.com or download the app. And in other news, the United Conservative Caucus has confirmed that staff attended a Centurion Project online meeting in April. Three people with suspected hantavirus have been evacuated from a cruise ship off of Cape Verde. There's 150 people on board, including four Canadians. And a Canadian company is developing technologies to purify water on the moon.
1: Okotoks Online Sports.
2: In the NHL Stanley Cup playoffs, the Montreal Canadiens are facing the Buffalo Sabres in Game 1 at 5 o'clock tonight. The Toronto Maple Leafs won the NHL draft lottery yesterday and get the first pick overall. Former Medicine Hat

0: Tiger Gavin McKenna is expected to go either first or second. The Calgary Flames get the 6th overall pick. And in the MLB, the Toronto Blue Jays have now lost 3 straight games as the Tampa Bay Rays beat them 4-3 yesterday. Their final game in their 3-game series began at 11.
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0: A mix of sun and cloud in the foothills with highs of 21 this afternoon. The clouds will stick around for the evening with a low of 7 overnight. And there's a mix of sun and cloud for Thursday, bringing a chance of showers in the afternoon with highs of 21.
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6: A mix of sun and cloud, getting up to 21. This evening is looking partly cloudy, dropping down to 7 overnight. And there's sun and cloud for Thursday with highs of 21 and a chance of showers. For the full 7-day forecast, visit okotoksonline.com. 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
7: Okotoks Online weather.
8: A mix of sun and cloud in the foothills with highs of 21 this afternoon. The clouds will stick around for the evening with a low of 7 overnight. And there's a mix of sun and cloud for Thursday, bringing a chance of showers in the afternoon with highs of 21. For the full 7-day forecast, visit okotoksonline.com. 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

0: Mariana's Trench and Stutter, Alex Warren in there too. Noah Kahn is the musical guest on Saturday Night Live this weekend. 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
2: 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With your local news, I'm Emily Rogers. A community in southeast Calgary is in mourning following the death of a child after a lake incident over the weekend. The Mahogany Homeowners Association says it's deeply saddened by the loss and has extended condolences to the family. Emergency crews were called to Mahogany Lake around 7:20 on Sunday evening after reports a youth had entered the water and did not resurface. The youth was found from a depth of just over 6 meters and taken to hospital in life-threatening condition. A Calgary defense lawyer is facing multiple child sexual exploitation charges. 46-year-old Jordan Bonner was arrested on April 30th by Alert's Internet Child Exploitation Unit with help from the Calgary Police. Investigators believe he engaged in sexually explicit online conversations with multiple youth between the ages of 11 and 15 and shared child sexual abuse materials. He was released from custody and is set to appear in court on Thursday. Police are working to identify the victims. Tiffany Gordon is the PGA of Canada's first ever female president. The High River local has had a passion for golf since a young age and has served in various leadership roles over the past 30 years. She's also been serving as the vice president of the PGA of Canada since 2018. And the town of Okotoks is inviting residents to roll up their sleeves and help clean up the river valley this spring. The 25th annual community cleanup and tree planting event is set for May 9th from 9 a.m. to noon at the Lions Park Campground. Environment team lead for the town of Okotoks, Ginny Toffelmeyer, says 1,500 native species will be planted.
3: Every year we like to plant some trees just to give a little bit more depth and life to our river valley.
2: To pre-register or read more on these stories, visit okotoksonline.com or

0: download the app. And in other news, the United Conservative Caucus says staff attended an April meeting tied to the Centurion Project. Officials say at the time, staff observing the meeting had no reason to believe the website in question was unlawful. Alberta is investing $8.9 million for a forensic DNA lab. And an investigation is underway after a jet ski operator hit a gray whale off the coast of Vancouver earlier this week.
1: Okotoks Online Sports.
0: In the NHL Stanley Cup playoffs, the Montreal Canadiens are facing the Buffalo Sabres in Game 1 at 5 o'clock tonight. The Toronto Maple Leafs won the NHL draft lottery yesterday and get the first pick overall. Former Medicine Hat Tiger Gavin McKenna is expected to go either first or second. The Calgary Flames get the sixth overall pick. And in the MLB, the Toronto Blue Jays lost their series to the Tampa Bay Rays today 3-0. They now host LA for 3 starting on Friday.
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0: A mix of sun and cloud in the foothills with highs of 21 this afternoon. The clouds will stick around for the evening with a low of 7 overnight. And there's a mix of sun and cloud for Thursday, bringing a chance of showers in the afternoon with highs of 21.
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just a little after 2. I'm Ken O'Neill. Nothing but great hit music for your workday. This is American Girls, Harry Styles.

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0: Okotoks Online weather.
9: A mix of sun and cloud, getting up to 21. This evening is looking partly cloudy, dropping down to 7 overnight. And there's sun and cloud for Thursday with highs of 21 and a chance of showers. For the full 7-day forecast, visit OkotoksOnline.com. 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
16: A mix of sun and cloud in the foothills with highs of 21 this afternoon. The clouds will stick around for the evening with a low of 7 overnight. And there's a mix of sun and cloud for Thursday, bringing a chance of showers in the afternoon with highs of 21. For the full 7-day forecast, visit okotoksonline.com. 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
17: You played it cool and I played it dumb. Don't you think I'm a little too young to be messed with like that?

0: ghosts and stuff from Deadmau5. I'm Ken O'Neill. In just a minute, we'll hear Ed Sheeran shivers. In the NHL draft lottery last night, everything came up Maple Leafs. Toronto gets first pick. For the other Canadian teams, Vancouver gets to pick third, Calgary sixth, and Winnipeg eighth. Top choices this year. We know Toronto will likely grab Gavin McKenna or maybe Ivar Stenberg. The 2026 NHL draft, June 26th from KeyBank Center in Buffalo.
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2: 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With your local news, I'm Emily Rogers. A Calgary defense lawyer is facing a series of child sexual exploitation charges following an alert investigation. 46-year-old Jordan Bonner was arrested on April 30th by the Internet Child Exploitation Unit with help from Calgary Police. Investigators allege he engaged in sexually explicit online conversations with multiple youth and shared child sexual abuse material dating back to December of last year. He's been released and is scheduled to appear in court on Thursday. The investigation is still ongoing as police work to identify the victims. A Southeast Calgary community is mourning following an incident at Mahogany Lake over the weekend. The Mahogany Homeowners Association says it's deeply saddened by the loss of a child, extending condolences to the family. Emergency crews were called to the lake around 7:20 on Sunday evening after reports a youth had entered the water and did not resurface. Officials say the child had been playing basketball before jumping off a dock into the lake. The town of Okotoks is encouraging residents to take part in a community effort to help revitalize the river valley this spring. The town's 25th annual community cleanup and tree planting event is set for May 9th at Lions Park Campground from 9 a.m. to noon. Environment team lead for the town of Okotoks, Jenny Toffelmeyer, says the event brings the community together.
3: It's always an awesome event. We love our tree planting and we love cleaning up our community.
2: Volunteers will help pick up litter and have the opportunity to help plant 1,500 trees. And the PGA of Canada has named its first ever female president, and she's from High River. Tiffany Gordon was appointed president on April 29th. With more than 30 years of experience in the industry, the PGA of Canada says it's thrilled to have Gordon lead the association for the next 2 years. To read more on these stories, visit okotoksonline.com or download the app. And in other news, the United Conservative Caucus has confirmed that staff attended a Centurion Project online meeting in April. Three people with suspected hantavirus have been evacuated from a cruise ship off of Cape Verde. There's 150 people on board, including four Canadians. And a Canadian company is developing technologies to purify water on the moon.
1: Okotoks Online Sports.
2: In the NHL Stanley Cup playoffs, the Montreal Canadiens are facing the Buffalo Sabres in Game 1 at 5 o'clock tonight. The Toronto Maple Leafs won the NHL draft lottery yesterday and get the first pick overall. Former Medicine Hat Tiger Gavin McKenna is expected to go either first or second. The Calgary Flames get the sixth overall pick. And in the MLB, the Toronto Blue Jays lost their series to the Tampa Bay Rays today 3-0. They now host LA for three starting on Friday.
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2: A mix of sun and cloud in the foothills with highs of 21 this afternoon. The clouds will stick around for the evening with a low of 7 overnight. And there's a mix of sun and cloud for Thursday, bringing a chance of showers in the afternoon with highs of 21.
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0: Stereo Love, Edward Mea. I'm Ken O'Neill. Zara Larsson and Midnight Sun is next. 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
3: A mix of sun and cloud, getting up to 21. This evening is looking partly cloudy, dropping down to 7 overnight. And there's sun and cloud for Thursday with highs of 21 and a chance of showers. For the full 7-day forecast, visit okotoksonline.com. I'm Emily Rogers.
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0: Tame Impala and Jenny from Blackpink together with Dracula. That's coming up next. I'm Ken O'Neill. There's nothing better than planning a vacation. Have you checked out the See More Canada online auction? 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
2: Okotoks Online weather.
3: A mix of sun and cloud in the foothills with highs of 21 this afternoon. The clouds will stick around for the evening with a low of 7 overnight. And there's a mix of sun and cloud for Thursday, bringing a chance of showers in the afternoon with highs of 21. For the full 7-day forecast, visit okotoksonline.com. 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

0: Nelly Furtado, All Good Things Must Come to an End. Shaboozy coming up in just a minute with good news. I'm Ken O'Neill. Mother's Day is on Sunday, which means you still have some time to put together a great Mother's Day gift. If you're grown and out of the house, here's a tip. Call your mom this week to set up a time to see her this weekend. It doesn't necessarily have to be on Sunday. Half the gift is her knowing that she'll be celebrated. And the earlier call to set this up, the more brownie points you'll receive on the weekend.
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2: 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With your local news, I'm Emily Rogers. A community in southeast Calgary is in mourning following the death of a child after a lake incident over the weekend. The Mahogany Homeowners Association says it's deeply saddened by the loss and has extended condolences to the family. Emergency crews were called to Mahogany Lake around 7:20 on Sunday evening after reports a youth had entered the water and did not resurface. The youth was found from a depth of just over 6 meters and taken to hospital in life-threatening condition. A Calgary defense lawyer is facing multiple child sexual exploitation charges. 46-year-old Jordan Bonner was arrested on April 30th by Alert's Internet Child Exploitation Unit with help from the Calgary Police. Investigators believe he engaged in sexually explicit online conversations with multiple youth between the ages of 11 and 15 and shared child sexual abuse materials. He was released from custody and is set to appear in court on Thursday. Police are working to identify the victims. Tiffany Gordon is the PGA of Canada's first ever female president. The High River local has had a passion for golf since a young age and has served in various leadership roles over the past 30 years. She's also been serving as the vice president of the PGA of Canada since 2018. And the town of Okotoks is inviting residents to roll up their sleeves and help clean up the river valley this spring. The 25th annual community cleanup and tree planting event is set for May 9th from 9 a.m. to noon at the Lions Park Campground. Environment team lead for the town of Okotoks, Jenny Toffelmeyer, says 1,500 native species will be planted.
3: Every year we like to plant some trees just to give

0: team lead for the town of Okotoks, Jenny Toffelmeyer, says 1,500 native species will be planted.
1: Every year we like to plant some trees just to give a little bit more depth and life to our river valley.
0: To pre-register or read more on these stories, visit okotoksonline.com or download the app. And in other news, the United Conservative Caucus says staff attended an April meeting tied to the Centurion Project. Officials say at the time, staff observing the meeting had no reason to believe the website in question was unlawful. Alberta is investing $8.9 million for a forensic DNA lab. And an investigation is underway after a jet ski operator hit a gray whale off the coast of Vancouver earlier this week.
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0: In the NHL Stanley Cup playoffs, the Montreal Canadiens are facing the Buffalo Sabres in Game 1 at 5 o'clock tonight. The Toronto Maple Leafs won the NHL draft lottery yesterday and get the first pick overall. Former Medicine Hat Tiger Gavin McKenna is expected to go either first or second. The Calgary Flames get the 6th overall pick. And in the MLB, the Toronto Blue Jays lost their series to the Tampa Bay Rays today 3-0. They now host LA for 3 starting on Friday.
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0: Partly cloudy skies in the foothills with a low of 6 overnight. Thursday's mainly sunny with the risk of a thunderstorm in the afternoon and highs of 21. And there's sun for Friday with highs of 23.
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1: Out of Love. Alessia Cara, and I'm Ken O'Neill. BTS is next. This is Teacher Appreciation Week, and I wanted to take a minute to recognize the one teacher who made the biggest impact on me. It was back in high school. I grew up in Thunder Bay, and I went to Hillcrest High School. Carol Bell was my drama teacher, and if it weren't for her, I wouldn't be doing what I do for a living. Sitting in this control room, all alone, talking to you. Best job ever. And Miss Bell, you were the best teacher ever. Take a minute and think about one of your favorite teachers. I know you've got one.
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6: Partly cloudy skies with a low of 6 overnight. There's a mix of sun and cloud for Thursday with a possible thunderstorm in the afternoon and highs of 21. And there's sun for Friday getting up to 23. For the full 7-day forecast, visit okotoksonline.com. 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

0: In Your Eyes, The Weeknd, and I'm Ken O'Neill. The number one song on American Top 40 the last 5 weeks running is next for you. Mother's Day is coming on Sunday, your yearly reminder that the woman who wiped your runny nose, got you dressed, fed you, and raised you deserves more than a last-minute gift card. Brunch spots are booking fast, and flowers are getting picked over. Set a reminder or brace yourself for that really specific, oh, you remembered tone when mom calls you first.
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1: Okotoks Online weather.
2: Partly cloudy skies in the foothills with a low of 6 overnight. Thursday's mainly sunny with the risk of a thunderstorm in the afternoon and highs of 21. And there's sun for Friday with highs of 23. For the full 7-day forecast, visit okotoksonline.com. 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

0: Kaiza and Hideaway with Ken O'Neill. Ed Sheeran on the way. Also, a local news update at 5. Welcome to No Mow May. No mowing your lawn for the month of May because it's supposed to help your yard and help the bees. The idea behind No Mow May is that not mowing the lawn means the grass will grow, lawn flowers will bloom, and bumblebees will emerge from hibernation and feast on the local pollen. I didn't need a reason not to mow my lawn. No Mow May? Yeah, I'm in.
1: G3 is continuing its sponsorship of the Canadian Agricultural Safety Association's Be Grain Safe program. This year marks the 10th year of a partnership focused around farmer and first responder safety across Canada. G3 was involved in the development of the Be Grain Safe mobile training trailer, which is used to deliver and teach first responders hands-on grain rescue training. Grain entrapment remains one of the most serious and potentially fatal hazards in agriculture. Effective rescue requires highly specialized training and equipment and is central to the Be Grain Safe program delivery to rural fire departments and emergency responders. Over the past decade, this partnership has helped provide training to more than 800 firefighters and provided over 30 sets of life-saving grain rescue.

0: 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For Golden West, I'm Glendalee Allen Vossler.
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2: You can win a trip for two anywhere Porter Airlines flies just by entering the boarding password on our website. With your local news, I'm Emily Rogers. A Calgary defense lawyer is facing a series of child sexual exploitation charges following an alert investigation. 46-year-old Jordan Bonner was arrested on April 30th by the Internet Child Exploitation Unit with help from Calgary Police. Investigators allege he engaged in sexually explicit online conversations with multiple youth and shared child sexual abuse material dating back to December of last year. He's been released and is scheduled to appear in court on Thursday. The investigation is still ongoing as police work to identify the victims. A Southeast Calgary community is mourning following an incident at Mahogany Lake over the weekend. The Mahogany Homeowners Association says it's deeply saddened by the loss of a child, extending condolences to the family. Emergency crews were called to the lake around 7:20 on Sunday evening after reports a youth had entered the water and did not resurface. Officials say the child had been playing basketball before jumping off a dock into the lake. The town of Okotoks is encouraging residents to take part in a community effort to help revitalize the river valley this spring. The town's 25th annual community cleanup and tree planting event is set for May 9th at Lions Park Campground from 9 a.m. to noon. Environment team lead for the town of Okotoks, Ginny Toffelmeyer, says the event brings the community together.
3: It's always an awesome event. We love our tree planting and we love cleaning up our community.
2: Volunteers will help pick up litter and have the opportunity to help plant 1,500 trees. And the PGA of Canada has named its first ever female president, and she's from High River. Tiffany Gordon was appointed president on April 29th. With more than 30 years of experience in the industry, the PGA of Canada says it's thrilled to have Gordon lead the association for the next 2 years. To read more on these stories, visit okotoksonline.com or download the app. And in other news, the United Conservative Caucus has confirmed that staff attended a Centurion Project online meeting in April. Three people with suspected hantavirus have been evacuated from a cruise ship off of Cape Verde. There's 150 people on board, including four Canadians. And a Canadian company is developing technologies to purify water on the moon.
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2: In the NHL Stanley Cup playoffs, the Montreal Canadiens are facing the Buffalo Sabres in Game 1 at 5 o'clock tonight. The Toronto Maple Leafs won the NHL draft lottery yesterday and get the first pick overall. Former Medicine Hat Tiger Gavin McKenna is expected to go either first or second. The Calgary Flames get the sixth overall pick. And in the MLB, the Toronto Blue Jays lost their series to the Tampa Bay Rays today 3-0. They now host LA for three starting on Friday.
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2: Partly cloudy skies in the foothills with a low of 6 overnight. Thursday's mainly sunny with the risk of a thunderstorm in the afternoon and highs of 21. And there's sun for Friday with highs of 23.
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0: The new Taylor Swift, Elizabeth Taylor, is coming up next. I'm Ken O'Neill. It's officially census time across the country. This happens every 5 years. We've got to keep an eye out for that invitation in the mail. For most of us, it's a quick 10-minute digital check-in to help the government figure out where schools and hospitals actually need to go. If you're the lucky one in four who gets the long-form version, consider it your contribution to Canadian history. It's mandatory, so it's best just to knock it out before somebody knocks on your door and forces you to do it.
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2: 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We've got tickets for the sold-out June 5th performance. What you need to do is get online to okotoksonline.com, enter to win, and jump the line.
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5: Partly cloudy skies with a low of 6 overnight. There's a mix of sun and cloud for Thursday with a possible thunderstorm in the afternoon and highs of 21. And there's sun for Friday getting up to 23. For the full 7-day forecast, visit okotoksonline.com. 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
15: Partly cloudy skies in the foothills with a low of 6 overnight. Thursday's mainly sunny with the risk of a thunderstorm in the afternoon and highs of 21. And there's sun for Friday with highs of 23. For the full 7-day forecast, visit okotoksonline.com. 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

0: Two Punks in Love. That's Bulow, and I'm Ken O'Neill. K-pop Demon Hunters Golden is next. We've got a news update at 6, and you've heard about Pack Your Bags with Porter, right? 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